up the river, rolling down to the gulf. I'm gonna drink muddy water till I've had enough. She's gone to Greenville, maybe Natchez, Vicksburg, I don't know.

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That bell sweet whiskey will make you sleep all in your clothes.

fast in this new age of applications. Constant updates and constant free trials. Why wouldn't they build something that's gonna last this generation?

fruit and a field full of sugar cane. Didn't know there were so many rats in this town.

Read your lines so cleverly and never missed a cue. Then came Act Two. You seemed to change, you acted strange, and why I've never known. Honey, you lied when you said you loved me, and I had no cause to doubt you. But I'd rather go on hearing your lies than to go on living without you. Now the stage is bare, and I'm standing there with emptiness all around. And if he won't come back to me, then they can bring the curtain.